Charging thoughts, remnants, and things, and non-crimson, crimson, no, no more, no say, untold, untold, complete remnants.

0: Vivat! 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
1: Vivat! 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
0: Vivat! 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
1: Vivat! 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

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I could even say that this story doesn't have an end, and about its beginning,

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And then they would listen to the eldest of the group. And these eldest of the group would tell them the story.

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They would listen to the eldest of the group, but the eldest of the group didn't remember what the story

In the next generation, people could gather. They remembered where together. But they didn't remember who was to tell the story.

generation. We know we should gather, we know we should hear the story, but we don't know which, where, and by whom. We just know the story of the story.

0: 776. That's 9. That'd be 9. There you go. 976. Thank you. 976. That looked good on them stocks.
1: Has any five but a 77 quarter, one half be quarter, half a little bit seven, has any five and three, 78 quarter, half, 8 75 9 9 9 9 9 9 9 9 9 9 9 9 9 9 9 9 9 9 9 9 9 9 9 9 9 9 9 9 9 9 9 9 9 9 9 9 9 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9 9 9 9 9 9 9 9 9 9 9 9 9 9 9 9 9 9 9 9 9 9 9 9 9 9 9 9 9 9 9 9 9 9 9 9 9 9 9 9 9 9 9 9 9 9 9 9 9
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0: and seventy and a half on a matter of minute and one down here now and half on a minute and two now and half on a matter of minute and three now and half on a matter of minute and three quarter. And 73 and a quarter, one and a down, three and a half. And 73 and 50, got him now, 75, four. And that four now, quarter down, one and a down, 74 and a quarter, didn't make her. And 74 and a half, on a number down, 75, on a five, on a number down, and a pound five. And 75, on a number down, 75, five, change your mind, 75, now quarter. 75 and a half, on a 50 down, 75, on a 75, down, 75, 75, 75, on a man, 75, 75, sold cattle, 75, 50. They go to buyer number 254.
1: All right, oh, take a look here, boys. We got a little problem. All right, oh, take a look here, boys. We got a little problem. Hey, and buddy, go. How to be better than a boy, get along. How to be better than a boy, but get to be better than a boy, 40. How to be better than a boy, 40, not a boy, but get better than a boy, what do you say, 35?
2: 41.
0: 10 and a half, 10 and a quarter, 10:35, 10:50. 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
0: 75, 73, 75, 73, 75, 75, 75, 75, 75, 75, 75, 75, 75, 75, 75, 75, 75, 75, 75, 75, 75, 75, 75, 75, 75, 75, 75, 75, 75, 75, 75, 75, 75, 75, 75, 75, 75, 75, 75, 75, 75, 75, 75, 75, 75, 75, 75, 75, 75, 75, 75, 75, 75, 75, 75, 75, 75, 75, 75, 75, 75, 75, 75, 75, 75, 75, 75, 75, 75, 75, 75, 75, 75, 75, 75, 75, 75, 75, 75, 75, 75, 75, 75, 75, 75, 75, 75, 75, 75, 75, 75, 75, 75, 75, 75, 75, 75, 75, 75, 75, 75, 75, 75, 75, 75, 75, 75, 75, 75, 75, 75, 75, 75, 75, 75, 75, 75, 75, 75, 75, 75, 75, 75,

Get underway, good cows here, 74. 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And 71, 71, 71, 2. And 72, 3, 3, 4, 4, 75, 75, 6 here, 75, half. And 75, 5, 55, quarter. And 75, 4, quarter, quarter, quarter, quarter, half. 75, 6, 75, 6, 75, 6, 75. 76 and a half, 76 and a half, half, half, quarter and a half, quarter and a half, 76 and a quarter,

And in the story of the story, there is no time span. It's timeless, like death. But in this untime, our memory is multiple, repeated, multiform, in constant revolution, circular thus, or in successive phases and stages. Death in stages. The first cycle, the physical demise, the loss of vital functions, one after the other, in a chain. Then the circle expands, the orbit widens and spreads outside the dead person, contaminating his or her surrounding. He or she dies within the family, organ losing its functions, without disappearing, becoming an unnecessary, inexplicable bothersome way.

You can try it all, commemorating, leaving traces, looking tenderly or inquisitively at the grave, placing your face on the stone placed on the body, staring above and beyond the blank stare, black orbit, looking at empty orbit.

And before that black portrait of the dead, our shifting eyeballs form a triangle containing the endless cycle. Life, death, procreation, empty eye, black eye, eye of the living. Life, death, procreation, empty eye, black eye, eye of the living.

0: that even this attempted permanence against impermanence, stone against flesh, perseverance against decline, mineral resistance against fast decaying, mediocre bag of viscera, bones and blood, even these stone garments protecting beauty and love, collapses. It cannot withstand human time. And in the few centimeters of the dizzying abyss separating the world of the vertical future corpses from that of the horizontal former living, to which neither one nor the other can look, because
1: it will.
0: Because where our eyes might cross, there is death. In this abyss, life begins afresh. This plant life,
2: animal life,
0: swarming, obscene, sublime, unbearable, persuasive,
3: persistent,
0: boring,
3: green,
0: blue,
3: love,
0: purple, black, yellow,
3: white,
0: aggressive,
3: unbearable,
0: unbearable plant life.

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It will release the suffering enamel plate, awaken the dead, kill them once again, removing all identity, any trace of humanity. It's their third death. Dead to themselves, dead to others, dead in human memory, dead as death. 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
0: Excuse me, are you Martin Parr?
3: Never trust a woman.
4: Yes.
3: Oh, I never thought anybody would volunteer.
5: You'll never see your world again. Well, that would never happen.
4: I never did. If you do that, you'll never find it.
6: Yes.
4: You must never know.
6: Yes.
7: You never know when he's going to say that.
8: He'd never point.
4: They never attacked on that one. Never been.
9: Little boy was never fired.
4: He never came up again.
10: I never said I loved you.
11: Never loved him.
10: There's never been fingerprints. My brother never told you about me.
12: He must never tell anyone.

The Holy Spirit shows me that forgiveness is synonymous with forgetfulness. Forgiveness is synonymous.

0: devil. Devil, in the year 2004, I say no more. You need to tell that devil. Devil, in the year 2004, I say no more. And say no, devil. In the year 2004, you can't do this to me no more.
1: And the devil was thrown into the lake of fire, where the beast and the false prophets were also, and they were tormented day and night forever and ever.
2: It is a wasteland, a marsh, a swamp, outside the realm of God's goodness, where there is no exit and there is never any change.